starry sky. Nice work if you can get it, and you can get it if you try. Strolling with one girl, sigh and sigh after sigh. Nice work if you can get it, and you can get it if you try.

It's nice work if you can get it, and you can get it if you try. Strolling with the one girl, sigh and sigh after sigh. It's nice work

Deus erat in Christo mundum reconcilians sibi, et posuit in nobis verbum reconciliationis.

too good for a gal like you. Now, gee, baby, ain't I good to you? Bought you a fur coat for Christmas.